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1: Yo, pump up the jam, pump it up while your feet are stumping. And the jam is pumping. Look ahead, the crowd is jumping. Pump it up a little more, get the

0: My nearsighted turtle just married an army helmet.
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